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Totally 80s Saturday night with music on the way from Sting and the Police and New Kids on the Block coming up within 15. First, back to 1984 and the album 1984. It's Van Halen and I'll Wait. 107.1 The Boss.

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This is Totally 80s Saturday Nights with the freestyle girl group Company B. Debut single from their debut album, or lead single from their debut album. There you go. Self-titled. The album came out in 87. This came out in 86. Fascinated is on 107.1 The Boss.

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107.1 The Boss, Totally 80 Saturday night. Bracing for some bad weather tomorrow with that. Ocean County Italian Parade, Italian Festival, going to be postponed till next Sunday, the 18th. So hopefully we'll see you out in Seaside Heights then. Boss Roadies will be there again next Sunday. Tomorrow, Italian Festival, Ocean County, postponed. Totally 80 Saturday night. 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
1: 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I'm a swell guy.
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Whoa, there you go. Totally 80 Saturday Night Climax there. Meeting in the ladies' room. Ralphie Radio Show and Totally 80 Saturday Night on this day in 1987. Whitesnake went number one on the U.S. singles charts. I bet you couldn't guess the song. Of course you could. It's top 10 across the pond, too. Here I go again. Totally 80 Saturday Night. 107.1 The Boss.

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Der Kommissar from After the Fire on 107.1 The Boss.

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This day in 1980, John Bonham, the drummer, Bonzo of Led Zeppelin, found dead in Jimmy Page's house.

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1: 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We're here to make your season a little sweeter. 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

107 with the Boss. Big benefit for teachers at the Basie Center later this month. John expected to be there. Little Steven as well. Pete Davidson apparently hosting. That should be a good one. Totally 80s Saturday night. 107 with the Boss. Continuing with Loverboy and Lovin'.

1071 The Boss, Goldie Hawn's film Private Benjamin premiered this day in 1980. There you go. Total of the 80s Saturday night continues with the Go-Go's and Vacation.

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Saturday Night is on with me, Ralphie. Thank you so much for tuning in as we roll back to 1986 and Pet Shop Boys and West End Girls on 107.1 The Boss.

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You can say Alexa, play 1071 The Boss as well to listen to Totally 80s Saturday Night, a top two hit on the Billboard Hot 100. Rolling back to 1985 in Miami Vice, Glenn Frey, You Belong to the City is on The Boss.

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to say, come on, Eddie, you can't sing. Eddie, yes, I can. What, huh? Big hit right here. Going back a totally 80s Saturday night. It's Eddie Murphy and Party All the Time on 107.1 The Boss.

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Let's roll back to 1983. 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

0: But Totally 80s Saturday night with me, Ralphie. Big thanks to Michelle and Mabiel hopping on with the music. We'll catch you back on the radio, of course, for Totally 80s Saturday night, every Saturday night starting at 7 o'clock here on The Boss.
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4: Nor'easter Nick's latest forecast calls for showers rolling in by mid-morning today, continuing through most of the day. Could be heavy at times. Highs in the mid-60s today. Possible thunderstorms tonight. Low of 60. And for Monday, rain showers early, giving way to sun later on, and a high near 70 at Boss HQ.

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0: 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Alex Warren's making a name for himself and uniting generations, hosting the Kids' Choice Awards November 14th. 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

0: 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I'm Jack Spears. 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This week, Michelle Amabile has your tickets to Toad the Wet Sprocket, an acoustic show, live at the Basie Center for the Arts in Red Bank, October 30th. I wonder if they'll play Good Intentions there. One of my favorite Toad songs other than All I Want. You never know. Get all the info on the show otherwise at the Basie.org. Approaching 6 o'clock in the morning, Bon Jovi's next. Also, Billy Joel.
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playing classic hits and more for Red Bank. If you're looking for something to do there today, indoors, they got Rock and Roll Playhouse, music of Bruce Springsteen at noon, a live band playing Springsteen for kids. Sounds like adults like it, too. It's going to be at the Vogel. 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

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Eagles against the Jaguars in London, 9:30 kickoff this morning. Eagles really need a win. They look pretty bad the last couple weeks. Jets at MetLife hosting the Browns. That's a winnable game for the Jets. Giants at Washington at 1 o'clock. 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
5: Jersey weather. Nor'easter Nick's latest forecast calls for showers rolling in by mid-morning today, continuing through most of the day. Could be heavy at times, highs in the mid-60s. Possible thunderstorms then tonight and a low of 60. Rain showers early on Monday, giving way to sun later on and a high near 70 tomorrow.

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So every Halloween, one Jersey Shore home becomes something extraordinary. 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

0: 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I'm Jack Spears. 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Def Leppard, Goo Goo Dolls. 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

0: Parasso, who has got one of the best haunted houses I have seen. It happens to be in Asbury Park. Philip, thank you so much for letting me come over to your home, and thanks for doing this episode of Jersey Shore Matters.
1: Are you guys kidding me? I've been waiting for this moment for the longest time ever. Aww. You know, Halloween is a piece of my heart, and it's always been a piece of my heart, and to be able to now have my own home and to be able to share, like, my love for Halloween with my community and even beyond. It's because now it's beyond. Thanks to you guys, actually.
0: Well, first of all, let's talk about where people can see all of this. Looking at pictures of it and seeing what it's like, where can they go to find that?
1: Oh, you can find me on Facebook. I have my own Facebook page. It's actually called the Asbury Park Halloween House Countdown to 2025. But every year it changes because it's a new year every year. So
0: you do a different theme every year?
1: I change it up every year because I don't want it to be the same every year.
0: So let's go this way and walk out in front of the street.
1: I'm on Ridge Avenue.
0: Ridge Avenue.
1: 1107 Ridge Ave.
0: You walk up. First of all, I love your house.
1: Thank you. How long have you lived here? Thanks so much. 20 plus years. And I've been probably doing this for close to maybe like 18 years.
0: Uh-huh.
1: But, you know, every year it grows and it gets bigger and bigger.
0: So here we are looking first at the front door, and you have two witches that are cackling, and they have a cauldron.
1: They do. They do. And every witch in my house, they're all, we say that they're relatives. I kind of like name them all as I put them out. So I have an actual movie in the window, which you can't see because it's daytime. That one's actually my mom. So she's the witch in the window. And then these are my... they're married into my family. We have Leah and we have Amy at the door. But as we go around, I'll show you the other witches and I'll tell you their names as we go. This is Joanna, my sister-in-law.
0: The witch, the,
1: yes,
0: the witch in the tree.
1: And like I said, as I put them out, because I kind of do everything, I don't kind of do everything all at once. I do everything nice and slow. I want it to look nice.
0: Wait. Where does all this live when it is not Halloween?
1: The basement.
0: You have a big basement.
1: We do, yeah. Full-size basement. But also, we just had our garage done, and now I can store stuff in there, too.
0: This is a lot of stuff.
1: It's a lot of stuff, it is.
0: And it's all bright. Is it neon on purpose, or what is
1: that? Yeah, that was our theme this year, is to go neon. And so what I did, you know, I did, like, stage stuff. I DJ. I work, do lighting. So I kind of had a feel for what neon would look like on like a bigger scale. I actually got black light floodlights. I painted everything neon colors, and it just kind of like it's amazing. The tombstones, the skeletons.
0: Where did you get these, by the way? Here in New Jersey or out of
1: in
0: state?
1: In New Jersey, or? Some out of state. A cool thing is, because everybody knows this is my Halloween house, I will wake up in the morning, and I'll go to my front door, and somebody would have left me.
0: Nuh-uh.
1: I swear to God. I swear. People leave me Halloween decorations.
0: That's so awesome. It's amazing.
1: Like I said, it's very community here. It's like, it's not just me. There are people adding to, like, what I'm doing because they love it so much. You know, I get, like, big, like, thug guys walking by, and they're like, yeah, look, we love your Halloween house. It's amazing, and nobody ever touches my stuff, ever. Ever. So they're so respectful of what I do. Like, it's, like I said, it brings us all together in the best way possible.
0: That is fabulous. And I see that there's stuff for everyone. Even kids could come here.
1: Absolutely.
0: And be intrigued and curious without being scared.
1: Absolutely.
0: Visual. It's not necessarily frightening. It's just fabulous to look at.
1: Well, I have a really cute story. So I had a father and a daughter come here, and I noticed that the daughter was really quiet, and the father said that she was on the spectrum and she wasn't very verbal. And she saw one of my ghosts, and she said in front of me, she said, "Scooby-Doo ghost." And her father looked at me and said, "She doesn't ever talk in front of other people." So it was like a magic experience for me, for somebody that's really nonverbal, to talk while they were with me looking at my Halloween house. It was like it filled my heart so much. so much.

0: so much. And so I'm so happy that I can share that story with you guys, because that's one thing that I know it really touches people deep inside what I do. And it's like, I keep saying everything is so rewarding, but it really, really is. It is. There's so many rewards that come with what I do.
1: Well, what you do is a labor of love. So when you give so much of yourself, of course, when you see it come back to you, I think that's really what puts you to that next level up.
0: Absolutely.
1: And how did it all start?
0: When I was younger, my mother and father were on a bowling league, and my Uncle Tony would come over to our house, and he would babysit us. And, you know, when you're little, you shouldn't be watching horror movies. And he would come over, and he would have his little six-pack of beer and shut off all the lights, and we would watch a horror movie. And what tortures he put us through while we're watching these horror movies kind of, like, made me who I am today, and kind of funny, quirky. It just made me love Halloween and horror and everything that comes with it.
1: So I have to ask, was your uncle your mother's brother or your father's brother?
0: My mother's only gay brother.
1: And is he still with us?
0: He is still with us. He's actually seen my house, but he's actually in a nursing home now. So we go and visit him. He knows what I do, and I definitely know that he's proud of what I've become and what I do. And, you know, he's definitely my biggest influence. Aww. What has happened.
1: And did your mom, as his sister, ever yell at him for what he did?
0: Oh my God, 100%. But you know what? She would kind of like add to it. But, she's our mom, so of course she's going to yell at him. But he's the fun gay uncle, so we actually would love when he would do that to us. It was fun. It helped us grow. It made us become who we are today. And I love it. Look at this. Look at what I did.
1: It's amazing. Right? And you have it on the inside of your home as well. Did you start that, or did that just develop over the years?
0: I actually did more on the inside way back when. But, you know, I just had so much creativity and so much that I had to show everybody. Like, I couldn't keep it all inside. Like, the witches were inside up until this year. I was like, you know what? They got to come outside because they're amazing. And I don't want people to miss what I have that's amazing. It's so much fun. And why miss out on fun, right?
1: You never want to miss out on fun.
0: Never, never.
1: So what about the trick-or-treaters?
0: We actually had a counter last year. There's a retired police officer. Her name's Connie. She actually sets up her candy in my driveway. So they'll get my trick-or-treats, and then you go to Connie. She brought me a counter last year, and I got over 900 kids last year. Yeah.
1: That's incredible.
0: So I think because of all the publicity I'm getting this year, it's going to be...
1: Oh, my goodness.
0: We're getting a candy delivery right now. Right now. Yes.
1: Hi.
2: Hi, Philip. Here.
1: That's terrific. Two big...
2: Over 1,000 trick-or-treaters
0: last year. David, this is Valerie.
1: Hi. We're in the middle of a Jersey Shore Matters now.
2: Wow, hi, so Jersey Shore. David Hoffman.
0: Yeah, we work together at Georgie's Bar. Yep. Yeah,
1: DJ. George,
2: here's the Halloween house. Forever,
0: I love you, David. I love
1: you
0: so much.
2: Oh,
0: yep.
2: The timing.
1: And now that we're inside.
0: It's cool in here. I love it so much.
1: This is obviously your dining room with the kick-ass chandelier.
0: Yes, I actually put this chandelier together piece by piece. It was a long time, but I did it myself. It's beautiful too. I like that it's dark color.
1: It's fabulous. It looks so haunted and
0: with
1: so
0: the flaming
1: great.
0: With the orange
1: flaming lights.
0: And my skeleton as my guests. And then we have a couple of witches in here. We have Grandma Kathy and my sister Elizabeth. Those are two other witches.
1: What does Elizabeth say about that?
0: They all get a kick out of it. Like, you know what it is? Some of them are like, oh, you got to get a witch so you can name it after me. Like, they want to have their own witch. You know what I mean? It's kind of funny. They don't get mad. They want to be a witch.
1: Is this, like, from Ichabod Crane, or...
0: It's a scarecrow. It could be, you know, he's pretty old. He doesn't work anymore. He's my favorite scarecrow. And my friend Sharon, she what is this, knitting or crocheting?
1: Yeah, uh-huh.
0: She actually made this for him.
1: It's an orange Sharon. And purple and olive green muffler. That's great.
0: And Frankie.
1: He's ready for the cold weather. And Frankie's
0: awesome. I feel like

0: His face. His face looks so cool.
1: How tall is he?
0: I don't. I'd say maybe 9 feet.
1: Yeah.
0: What do you think? 9.
1: Yeah.
0: And then we have Stripe from Gremlins over here. He was new from Home Depot this year. Hey. Frankenstein was last year Home Depot. Stripe, the Gremlin, this year Home Depot. And then
1: is this Louis Vuitton?
0: He should be.
1: Louis the 14th, the skeleton.
0: I had a silver one for the longest time, and we're driving down the road.
1: It's a solid gold skeleton, by the way. It's really cool.
0: It totally is. We're driving down the road, and out of the corner of my eye, I see this golden. You know, I was like, was that a skeleton? I made Sean, my husband, turn around, and it was a gold skeleton. And
1: where was it?
0: A yard sale.
1: Did you ask the people where they got it?
0: I did. They said they just had it for the longest time. They said the one thing that he doesn't have.
1: Oh, he doesn't have a left hand.
0: He does not have.
1: Look, he's laughing too.
0: He totally is. That's really funny.
1: Now, when trick-or-treaters come by,
0: they come to the front door, they get my candy, and then I have my retired police officer friend, Connie.
1: Mm-hmm.
0: She has her stack of candy in the driveway, so they hit me, and then they hit her. And another thing, if you notice all the wreaths, my friend Karen makes me a wreath every year. So, The one with the skulls over there, that was the first wreath she ever made me. Then I got Pennywise from It. I got Chucky. I got Jason.
1: Those are...
0: I got Jack Skeleton from Nightmare Before Christmas.
1: She is really creative.
0: Right?
1: Wow. And then Jack Skellington rocks.
0: I got Michael Myers back there.
1: Oh, even better.
0: And because it was the 50th anniversary this year, come over. She made me Jaws for the 50th anniversary.
1: That is perfect.
0: We kind of like, we work together, so I will get her some of the pieces for the wreaths, and then she'll put it all together for me. And I go to pay her every year, and she does not let me. She's like, Phil, you do so much for the community, and I just love what you do. So she's like, I don't want any money. She's just make sure you tag me on Facebook or put me on Facebook. So I put her stuff on Facebook.
1: Her labor of love.
0: But you have to come and check this out, because this is the most amazing thing. My Halloween village that I've been collecting for 20 years.
1: Look at you!
0: I get a new piece every year. So some of them are old. These two don't work anymore, but they're all working. So I wanted to put them on for you, just for you to see.
1: That's like the carousel from Asbury Park.
0: Yes,
1: and then, the Ferris wheel. Yeah. These are amazing,
0: fellas. I got a little dance club over here. I got a little dance floor over here with like a
1: band. The gloom room. That's hilarious. Oh, and the waltzing.
0: These are Limax Halloween Village. And these guys right here, we had a friend of the family. Her name is Carol Brooks. She gave me these, and then she passed away like 6 months later. So this is her tribute right here, is these little guys.
1: Wow.
0: Yeah. So every time I put them out, I always tag her and her family and let her know, they're here. They know the love that I have, and these are precious to her, and she gave them to me to put in my house.
1: Philip, this has been terrific. Thank you so much for letting me into your world today.
0: Are you kidding me? I'm so happy right now.
1: I cannot wait to see what next year looks like.
0: That's going to be amazing.
1: So again, thank you very much, Philip, and thank you for listening this morning. Join us next week, same time, for another episode of Jersey Shore Matters. I'm Valerie Seagraves.
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Some music to keep you sane before the obligation set in today. You know it's coming. Dead or Alive.

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6: Northeastern's latest forecast says showers rolling in by mid-morning, continuing through most of the day. Could be heavy at times. Highs in the mid-60s today. Possible thunderstorms tonight and a low of 60. Rain showers Monday early, giving way to sun later on. High near 70.

1-0-1 the boss at 99.7. I'm Jack Spears. I'm trying to act brave. I'm going to my first haunted hayride and walkthrough in about 15 years. I'm going with friends. Last time I went, I was a kid. I slept with the radio on all night, so nothing in the dark could talk to me. If I'm up at 3 in the morning with the lights on, this is why. Wish me luck.

0: I gotta have faith. 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

0: 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And that could go a long way, too. New Jersey Lottery. Anything can happen in Jersey. Springsteen on Sunday is coming up at 9 o'clock. Still one more hour of me. Belinda Carlisle and Fun are next on The Boss.
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1: 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My UCLA Bruins are 5-0. They won in Oregon yesterday, 17-15. One of those type of wins where no matter what my Eagles do today, it's not going to dampen my mood. Some wins are just that good. One is Simple One, the Boss.

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1: Sternick's latest forecast says showers rolling in by mid-morning, continuing through most of the day. Could be heavy at times. Highs in the mid-60s. Possible thunderstorms tonight down to 60. Rain showers Monday early, giving way to sun later on. High near 70.

1071 The Boss at 99.7. Be sure to listen to Greg T and Rochelle in the morning all this week. They get your chance to win a pair of tickets before you can buy them. Def Leppard and the Goo Goo Dolls, Prudential Center, March 13th.

0: Want to sit along the bus at 99.7. I'll catch you next week. I'm Jack Spears. Tom Cunningham's coming up next with Springsteen on Sunday on Want to Sit Along the Bus.
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It's Springsteen on Sunday right here at 107.1 The Boss, 99.7 FM. Hi there. Good morning, Tom Cunningham. How cool that Jack Spears left us with The Clash's Train in Vain. And then Bruce Springsteen and the E Street Band, London Calling, covering The Clash. London, it's all happening over in London this morning. It's all happening right here at 107.1 The Boss. Action-packed edition of the show today.

today. So last week at Bar A, fabulous. Great to see you. The week before that at Bar A, fabulous. Great to see you. I haven't been here in the studio since September 20th. And it's like they move stuff around. And I'm like, wait a minute. But yes. Lots of great stuff to get to this morning. Fabulous day yesterday at the Pollock Theater on the Monmouth University campus. The good folks at the Bruce Springsteen Center for American Music. They're Chuck Berry at 100. Extravaganza. Pretty great. And lots of great panels and moderators and then music at the end, because you got to have that rock and roll music. And cool to have Sonny Ken and Vinnie Lopez on the show last week. And there they were, rocking out Chuck Berry style yesterday, Stevie Van Zandt, and on and on. It was very cool, and glad to be able to see so many fine folks yesterday celebrating rock and roll music. So the Bruce Springsteen Archive Series is the gift that keeps on giving, of course. And, the most recent release, Rising Tour, only the second show we've gotten from the Rising Tour from Barcelona, released 800 years ago on DVD, but now we've got it in this pristine audio. I would say this is one of those occasions where you go to Elon.

1071 The Boss, 99.7 FM, and Tom Cunningham with Springsteen on Sunday. Southside Johnny, Asbury Jukes, Bruce Springsteen on harmony, vocals, and piano, and the song he wrote called All the Way Home, released, of course, on the Comeback Better Days album produced by Stevie Van Zandt. Southside and the Jukes, Bruce, and just marvelous. And that song released on Bruce's Devils and Dust record many years later in 2005. Played I Forgot to Be Your Lover before that. Bruce Sam Moore from Bruce's Soul Covers album, Volume 1. It says Volume 1 right there on it and looking at it. Hopefully it's somewhere down the line. We could have Volume 2021. So we'll see. The day is young, as they say. And Land of Hope and Dreams came from Barcelona, that brand new Nugs release. And again, whatever they're sending, I'm all in. And I'm all in on Greg T. with Rochelle weekday mornings here at The Boss. All this week, they've got something very cool for you. Chances to win tickets. Tickets before you can buy them to see Def Leppard and the Goo Goo Dolls in Newark at the Prudential Center on March 13th. Tickets go on sale this Friday. That's October 16th, 10 o'clock in the morning. 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
1: It's Springsteen on Sunday here at 107.1 The Boss. The guy just said Chicago. Baseball fans gotta say Cleveland. Man, what a thing last night, right? 21 strikeouts. Am I reading that correctly? Three-hit shutout for the Clevelands as they move on to play the Tampa Bays. I'm not an American League aficionado. I'm merely Tom Cunningham, National League guy. And I know the only thing I knew about the White Sox is that Pope Leo was all in on them. So, hey, baseball continues, Brewers and Dodgers. That should be something. So we'll see. Speaking of we'll see, it's great to have new music out from Jake Thistle. We'll see him at Bar Anticipation next time we're there. That will be on Sunday, November 22nd. Our friends from Fulfill will be in the house that morning as well. As we're going to get to do the 21st All Request program to benefit Fulfill. And I love doing that. We'll have a three-hour show the next Sunday, tied in with Thanksgiving time. Jake's got this really, really, really, really cool new album out, A Stranger by Design. And this song caught my ear from the first time I heard it. I'm happy to play it for you this morning. Brand new from Jake Thistle, the only man who made it through the dance. The only man.

Springsteen on Sunday at 1:07 when the boss, Tom Cunningham. That's Jake Thistle. Love that one. The only man to make it through the dance. New album from him available where you buy your music, where you stream your music, etc. Check it out. Really, really solid new record. All kinds of locations and producers and stuff. And it came together in a most beautiful way. So 51 years ago tonight, were you in fact at the Monmouth Arts Center on Monmouth Street in Red Bank? It had previously been known as the Carlton Theater, would become known and loved as the Count Basie Center for the Arts. But back in 75, the Monmouth Arts Center and Bruce and the E Street Band, the marquee simply read Homecoming, because everybody knew who was coming home for the homecoming. It was the Born to Run tour, of course. And they had to cancel a show, so they rescheduled this night for two shows. And apparently the second show started at midnight. So I don't know. You got to love it. And remarkably, yesterday at the Bruce Springsteen Center's Chuck Berry celebration, showed a song, Carol, from that show, which is wild. And here we are, 51 years to the day later. Karma. Karma, baby. And thought it'd be fun to play a block from that show, the second show of two that night. And as it was the Born to Run tour, let's celebrate that record here this morning. Springsteen on Sunday at 1:07. Won the boss.

0: It's Springsteen on Sunday, only at 107.1 The Boss. I'm Tom Cunningham. Yeah, 51 years ago tonight, Bruce Springsteen and the E Street Band, Mammoth Street in Red Bank. Historic return during the Born to Run era. Oh, yes, and three just rockin' versions from that album, 10th Avenue Freeze Out. Steve Van Zandt on rhythm guitar and harmony vocal overdrive. She's the One. Bruce with that dynamic harmonica intro. And Born to Run, the standard. Bruce and E Street Band from 51 years ago tonight. Here on 107.1 The Boss.
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5: It's Springsteen on Sunday only at 107.1 The Boss. Hi there, Tom Cunningham. Good morning. Thank you for being here. Nor'easter Nick says today, not nice, washout, and a chance for some strong winds and heavy rain to boot. It's raining here at Boss World Headquarters. So back there in 2009, this week in 2009, Bruce Springsteen and the E Street Band were all set to play their last couple of shows at the Spectrum. And then they added two more the following week. Well, nobody complained about that. My favorite place to ever have seen Bruce and the E Street Band, certainly the Spectrum in South Philadelphia. I'm glad to have this show as part of the archive series from October 14th, 2009. I've had this song in my head for the past week. They performed Darkness on the Edge of Town album that night. And holy cow, I had been a magnet for the Born in the USA album. Couldn't escape it, couldn't get away from it. But this night was Darkness, and man, it was just spectacular. So we just watched the East of Eden, that seven-episode series that was on Netflix. And man, it was great. And the whole seven episodes, I have this song in my head, of course. John Steinbeck, Old Testament. Adam raised a cane here at 107.1 The Ball.

Springsteen on Sunday, 107.1 The Boss, 99.7 FM. That'll never get old for me, the Bridge School Benefit Show. Neil Young's first, and his wife at the time, Peggy, the Bridge School Benefit Show. First one was on October 13th, 1986. Solo, like a dope, I'm standing here by myself making air quotes. Solo with Danny Federici, obviously, on amazing accordion action there. And Nils Lofgren, obviously, on the sweet harmony vocals and guitar. Bruce, Danny, and Nils. And that great version of Dancing in the Dark from this week in 1986. Had a great time yesterday. You know, the Bruce Springsteen Center for American Music is the greatest, happiest place on earth. It's sorry, Orlando. Sorry, Orange County, California. And they keep doing cool stuff. Yesterday, no exception, the great Chuck Berry day-long symposium and great music at the end of the thing. Thanks, Bob Santelli, Eileen Chapman, Melissa, and man, this stuff keeps coming. So a couple weeks ago, there was a Tom Zimney video night presentation. During that, Mr. Zimney wondered out loud, would it be great to do a night where only clips from The Bottom Line in 1975 were shown? I guess maybe there's some 1974 stuff in there as well. And that came to fruition. That will happen on Saturday night, October 24th, there on the Powell Soundstage at the Bruce Springsteen Center, or as Bruce calls it, the Center, because he can't say Bruce Springsteen Center. So he says the Center. And tickets will be going on sale this week at some point. There will be two showings, okay? So if you want to get in on this, you should be able to this time around. And man, oh, man, indeed. Speaking of man, oh, man, when David Sanchez sat down at the piano in 1973 to record this song with Bruce and E Street Band, man, oh, man, indeed.

0: 107 won the boss, 99.7 FM. Hi there, Tom Cunningham. This is Springsteen on Sunday. That's Bruce Springsteen right there. And one of the three songs co-written with Joe Grushecki that ended up on the Perfect World album, that ended up on that seven album box set that we got last year. Pretty spectacular. Joe Grushecki and the House Rockers be rocking Asbury Park Saturday night as they return to the Wonder Bar. Played Secret Garden back in there, and New York City Serenade from The Wild, The Innocent, and the E Street Shuffle. Only on Springsteen on Sunday, only on 107.1 The Boss.
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5: It's 107.1 The Boss. I'm Tom Cunningham with Springsteen on Sunday. Maybe you were there. Hopefully you were in the House October 13th, 2004. It was the Vote for Change tour. As Bruce Springsteen said, after the tour, we voted, nothing changed. However, on the 13th of October, 2004, they added a show. It was supposed to end in Washington, D.C. They added a show at the Meadowlands on October 13th of 2004. And man, oh man, what a cavalcade of stars there that night. John Fogerty, Patti Skalfa performed, which was really neat to see. Jackson Browne played a version of Racing in the Street that night that still is stuck in my head. And the man who was stuck more in my head, anyone else from that night, Pearl Jam's Eddie Vedder, who was in the pit, who watched Patti's stuff, standing there in the pit, ended up on stage. And this is a remarkable performance. And enjoy. It's Bruce Springsteen and the E Street Band. Eddie Vedder here at 107, won the Boss.
6: Hello, New Jersey, everybody. Bruce asked me to do this song, and since he's the boss and I'm the employee, here it is.

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1071 The Boss, 99.7 FM, and Springsteen on Sunday. Tom Cunningham, damn glad to be here this morning on this otherwise not very nice Sunday morning. This great music, the great community, Bruce Springsteen. Absolutely heard Murder Incorporated right there. The Electric Nebraska version of Born in the USA. Spectacular. Uh-huh. And Eddie Vedder Mania. Who knew? Who knew this morning would be the day that Eddie Vedder Mania would break out? Heard Bobby Jean, Bruce and E Street Band in Seattle in 2016. Special guest Eddie Vedder, 2004 at the Meadowlands. Bruce and the E Street Band performing Pearl Jam's Better Man. Eddie Vedder. Just good stuff. Great stuff. The bar is set high when you're talking Bruce the Boss Springsteen.

0: You're talking Bruce the Boss Springsteen.
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1: The Boss. And here at the mighty 107.1 The Boss, the great legendary Hunter Farman in here next to take care of your Sunday. Football Sunday, of course, soggy at MetLife Stadium, Cleveland at the Jets, 1 o'clock game. Now, I'm supposed to say, according to one of my best friends on the planet, the first place New York Giants are at Washington. I don't know that I'm capable of saying that. That game, also at 1 o'clock. The Philadelphia Eagles playing as we speak in London. Miraculously ahead, but long way to go there. Thank you, thank you, thank you. Great to see so many folks yesterday. And just stunning that the Bruce Springsteen Center will be hosting a special bottom line video night. Tom Zimney, Barry Rebo, the guy who recorded all that stuff, we thank him. And Mr. Zimney promised, and he's delivering on October 24th, 2 weeks away. Tickets will be on sale this week. Look for an announcement at springsteencenter.org. The bottom line, the bottom line, the bottom line, 1975. And I have seen a video for this performance from The Bottom Line, 1975. Hopefully we get to see it next. Who knows? That's the magic. Let's go there now. Bottom Line, 1975. See you next Sunday.

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And it starts in the morning. Greg T in the morning with Rochelle. 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So they will have those tickets for you every morning this week around 7:10 when they do Game Time. 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

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The afterworld. A world of never-ending happiness. 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
8: Nor'easter Nick's latest forecast says it's dreary out there as we get hit with the remnants of Isaias. It's rainy, it's windy, there's a chance for some localized flooding in some spots. All told, we could be looking at an inch, maybe 2 inches of rain by the time it moves out of the area. Things looking better for tomorrow. We've got a chance for showers in the morning. Sunshine rolls in the afternoon.

107.1 The Boss, 99.7 Hunter Farman, Sunday morning. Not going to let any rain stop us today. No, sir. No, ma'am. We will keep doing our thing, and you keep doing yours. Here's the Foo Fighters, 107.1 The Boss.

0: It's 107.1 The Boss and 99.7 Hunter Farman on your Sunday morning, almost afternoon. And, you know, it's a good day to stay inside and maybe order some delivery for lunch. And, well, today is National Sausage Pizza Day. It's a day that honors the savory, juicy topping that has been a champion of pizzerias and home ovens for generations. Whether it's crumbled over a deep dish delight or sliced on a crispy, thin crust, sausage is the hero topping that always delivers on flavor. And you know, now that I think about it, I think sausage might be my favorite pizza topping, followed closely behind by chicken, bacon. I'm not a huge pepperoni guy. I like it, but it's not my favorite. What's your favorite pizza topping? Text me, 732-774-4444. It's 107.1 The Boss. We've got more music next.
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It's crazy how things continue to get more and more expensive. I love ice cream. 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
1: Well, Nor'easter Nick's latest forecast says it's rainy and windy on and off today as we deal with the remnants of Isaias. Be on the lookout for some localized flooding, especially in the low-lying areas. Not everyone's going to see it, but just be aware. As you head into tomorrow, things are looking okay. Chance for showers in the morning before clearing up in the afternoon and looking good for the rest of the week.

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It's Hunter Farman hanging out with you on this Sunday afternoon. And still to come this hour, we'll get on Michael Jackson, The Romantics, Foreigner. First, Blink 182. It's The Boss.

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Well, there goes Erasure on 107.1 The Boss and 99.7 Foreigner, a real-life ship of Theseus. If you slowly, one by one, replace the original members of the band with new people, but keep the name, is it still Foreigner? I don't think so.

It's 107.1 The Boss, Hunter Farman on your Sunday afternoon. Of course, it is Football Sunday, and the $10,000 Football Pick'em Challenge is back. 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Couple of games, well, actually a lot of games, starting in the next couple of minutes here. Giants are in Washington, D.C. to take on the Commanders. The Jets are home facing the Browns. Both games could be winnable for both teams. And, you know, it's interesting.

0: Seeing the Giants, even with the injury to Jackson Dart, seems like, and I know it's early, they could win the division just because every other team has been so bad so far. Not to put the cart before the horse, but that's what it seems like. The Jets, that's probably just another lost year for them, right? Might as well give up now. It's 107.1 The Boss. 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
14: Nor'easter Nick's latest forecast says it's dreary out there as we get hit with the remnants of Isaias. It's rainy, it's windy, there's a chance for some localized flooding in some spots. All told, we could be looking at an inch, maybe 2 inches of rain by the time it moves out of the area. Things looking better for tomorrow. We've got a chance for showers in the morning. Sunshine rolls in the afternoon.

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Aerosmith coming out of retirement for two nights only, October 29th, November 1st, with two shows at the Hollywood Bowl. And boy, what a lineup. Aerosmith, Guns N' Roses, The Black Crowes, Heart, and so many others. Might be worth taking a little vacation out to L.A. It's 107.1 The Boss and 99.7. It's Music Variety.

It's 107.1 The Boss and 99.7. Not the nicest of all days out there with Isaías rolling through the area. If that name sounds familiar, there was an Isaías that came through back in 2020 as well. So I guess they reused those names, because who the heck would willingly name a storm Isaías twice?

0: It's 107.1 The Boss and 99.7 Hunter Farman with you on this Sunday afternoon. 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And it's a really, really good opportunity to just say thank you and spotlight those hardworking men and women in our community. 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

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It's 107.1 The Boss and 99.7 Hunter Farman on your Sunday afternoon. Thanks for being here. Coming up this hour, Eagle Eye Cherry, Queen, Cutting Crew, REM. First, it's a little Madonna. Papa Don't Preach. 107.1 The Boss.

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2: Well, Nor'easter Nick's latest forecast says it's rainy and windy on and off today as we deal with the remnants of Isaias. Be on the lookout for some localized flooding, especially in the low-lying areas. Not everyone's going to see it, but just be aware. As you head into tomorrow, things are looking okay. Chance for showers in the morning before clearing up in the afternoon and looking good for the rest of the week.

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Well, The Boss was supposed to be out at the Ocean County Italian Festival today, but that was postponed due to the weather. The rain date for that is next Sunday, the 18th. We've got more details up on our Facebook page for you. 107.1 The Boss.

It's 107.1 The Boss and 99.7 Hunter Farman on your Sunday afternoon. And if you didn't know it, October is officially Adopt a Shelter Dog Month, which is a nationwide campaign led by organizations like the ASPCA to promote rescuing dogs from shelters and rescue groups. Millions of dogs enter U.S. shelters every year, leaving facilities frequently at or over capacity. And adopting a dog frees up vital space and resources for other animals in need.

0: 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Monmouth County SPCA, the Ocean County Animal Facility, Rescue Ridge, Sammy's Hope, Husky House, Jersey Shore Animal Center, All for One Pet Rescue and Adoptions, Castle of Dreams Animal Rescue, and the Old Bridge Animal Shelter. 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

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In Beechwood, it's 107.1 The Boss and 99.7. It's Hunter Farman hanging out with you on this Sunday afternoon. It's Pink.

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Michelle's got those tickets in the midday all week long right here on The Boss.

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4: Nor'easter Nick's latest forecast says it's dreary out there as we get hit with the remnants of Isaias. It's rainy, it's windy, there's a chance for some localized flooding in some spots. All told, we could be looking at an inch, maybe 2 inches of rain by the time it moves out of the area. Things looking better for tomorrow. We've got a chance for showers in the morning, sunshine rolls in the afternoon.

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Still to come this hour, Michael Jackson, the Eurythmics, Maroon 5. First, let's take it to the modern day. Here's Dua Lipa, 107.1 The Boss.

7. Hunter Farman getting out of here for the afternoon. Al Levine is on the scene. He's coming in next. Thanks for spending some time with me today. And have yourself a great rest of your day and an even better tomorrow. Sweet.

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Friday, I'm in love. Sunday, I'm confused. It's a lot of brain fog. It's a rainy day. Leave me alone. Here's The Cure on The Boss.

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Congrats to all the witch paddlers at Spring Lake Park on their Boards Over the Lake event for local charities. This year, it was for Blue Dot Community. 150 supernatural participants. Gotta hand it to Carrie Tice and Dawn McDonough, the co-founders of the event. They started this thing in 2020 with a lucky 13 ladies dressed in witches' costumes paddling over the lake.

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1: Jersey weather. Nor'easter Nick's latest forecast. Rain today, 66. Rain tonight, 61. Monday, cloudy, 67. I'm on by the sea, has 66. Pine Beach, 67. It's 66 at Boss HQ.

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107.1 The Boss, 99.7 South Jersey. Olivia Dean likes to collect Snoopy memorabilia. She's looking forward to that Peanuts Halloween special. I can't wait either. Here's Man I Need.

1071 The Boss, 99.7 South Jersey, just keeping the lights on a rainy Sunday. It's Al Levine on the scene tomorrow. Greg T and Rochelle get the week started with something cool to win and a game to play at 7:10 to wake you up, or at least try to. The Boss.

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Among the things to ponder, you purchase next. 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They have new $5 items like the cranberry and jalapeno chicken meatballs.

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Aerosmith announcing two concert dates at the Hollywood Bowl October 29th and November 1st with special guests like Run DMC and Black Crowes and Heart and Billy Idol. Guess it wasn't closing time after all.

0: Jersey's own station for classic hits and more. 107.1 The Boss. 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
7: No race to Knicks. Latest forecast, rain 66 today. Rain tonight, 61. Cloudy tomorrow, 69. Avon by the Sea has 66. Pine Beach, 67. It's 66 at Boss HQ.

107.1 The Boss, 99.7 South Jersey. Love the Mariska Hargitay stories. They were doing SVU across the street from a wedding happening on the streets of the city. So Mariska strolled on over and got into one of the wedding photo shots. How awkward would it have been if two people get married said, you know what? We don't need you in this picture after all. No, they were loving it.

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Jersey's own 1071 The Boss. The fire is definitely lit on the Bruno Mars Romantic Tour. Heading up to Vancouver next, where he does all kinds of Motown sets. Wish I was there. I Just Might is on.

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Al Levine on the scene here, taking a second to do an editorial, if I may. Yankee fans, please keep your freaking hands off the fences in the outfield if you're sitting out there. Okay, I'm done. Here's the outfield on The Boss.

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0: I'm Al Levine on the scene. Sad to report, Peter Byrne of Naked Eyes, co-founder and lead singer, passed away earlier this week of a stroke. Man, did this version of this song define a decade or what?

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10: Jersey weather.
11: Nor'easter Nick's latest forecast. It's rain today, tonight, cloudy tomorrow. 66 the high today, 67 the high tomorrow. Belmar has 64. Seaside Heights has 65. It's 64 at Boss HQ.

0: 1071 The Boss, the station you hear everywhere. Jersey's own 1071 The Boss. What do you think of this? Miley Cyrus headlining the halftime show at the Super Bowl. Not sure that carries it.
1: She's simply awesome.
0: She is awesome. I'm not sure that's a Super Bowl show, though. No. What do you think?

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Theater fans, this is a golden opportunity. 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Here's Huntrix on The Boss.

107.1 The Boss, 99.7 South Jersey. This kind of breaks the mold. Manasquan and Seagirt Police Departments are joining for a Coffee with a Cop event a week from Wednesday at Kindness Cafe, Spring Lake Heights, 9 to 11 in the morning on that day to talk about just things in the neighborhood. Get whatever it is off your chest. And if you're a smooth criminal, maybe try to talk them out of the parking violation you had last week. Yeah, that probably won't work.

0: Paul Chamon, 107.1 The Boss. 99.7 South Jersey. Hope you're having an amazing weekend. It's Al Levine on the scene, even if it's a little rainy today. Got something for you to do at 107.1theboss.com. Always feel free to take a gander at that. The tickets for Bruce in the USA at the Stafford Township Arts Center. That's coming up on the 17th. If you want to win, register yourself now for a really fun tribute band show.
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Wish we were still in the middle of the weekend. Oh, that reminds me, you got to turn your clocks back an hour in a few Sundays. November 1st becomes standard time again. Oh, boy. Here's Jimmy Eat World on The Boss.

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I'm Al Levine on the scene. McDonald's unveiling Pickle Boost, an electrolyte replacement drink made from the brine of pickles. Yeah, they're experimenting with that one.

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9: Jersey weather.
10: Nor'easter Nick's latest forecast going to be rain tonight, 61. Monday, just cloudy and 67. Bradley Beach has 63. Tuckerton, 64. It's 63 at Boss HQ.

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Jersey's own 1071 The Boss. Just looking at a picture of Gwen Stefani in the video filter free zone, looking great at age 57. Just celebrated a birthday with hubby Blake Shelton. Couldn't think of a better man. Here's Pearl Jam. Wait.

1071 The Boss, 99.7 South Jersey. So there's going to be a girls' night out at Atlantic Medical Imaging of Toms River on October 20th. Does that sound like a party to you? Well, it's going to be fun, actually. 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

Don't you dare. 107.1 The Boss, 99.7 South Jersey. Don't back away from Monday morning. It could be fun. They might be crabby. Greg T and Rochelle after 6 tomorrow morning. I mean, when you have to get up for a show like that, who isn't crabby? But it's you guys that lift them up. So make sure you're part of the experience at 7:10. Something cool to win with another game tomorrow with Greg T and Rochelle. Ooh, yeah.

0: 1071, The Boss, 99.7 South Jersey. Make sure you dance with somebody who loves you. Why am I laughing? I'm reading an article here about phrases commonly used by self-centered people. That's according to this article now. I am not claiming this myself, nor do I know how accurate this information is, but here are some phrases they throw at you that they say are often uttered by people who are self-centered. What am I supposed to do now? Or, why didn't you tell me? So if you ever hear those phrases, just throw that at them. You're a self-centered person. Let me know how that argument went.
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